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0: Always love it when there is more Arab strap music on the horizon, and we have been told, we know, half-told tales on the way from Arab strap, Fighting For You, the lead single that we just came out of there for that Beastie Boys with Shake Your Rump, and still to come, we're going to hear some Biba Doobie, got Matt Mason on the way, and Genesis Owusu with Stampede right after this on Kansas City's Indie Alternative. 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

Her brand new album is called Pylon. That is Biba Doobie with Sun Has Set. Stampede from Genesis of Wusu before that. And let's keep it rolling now. It's Matt Mason with Cringe on Kansas City's 90.9 The Bridge.

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0: Love and a good collaboration between Maddie Diaz and Lucy Dacus. Heavy metal here on 90.9 The Bridge. Still coming up, Queens of the Stone Age with Nikki Lane. Speaking of collaborations, and we'll work our way into the World Cafe in the 11 o'clock hour. Though right now, as a listener-supported radio station, if you didn't realize, we are 100% community-supported. We're getting ready to roll into our fall fund drive. 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And we are celebrating our 25th anniversary this year, 25 years of music discovery. 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
2: 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Omoni natango nabi

0: We'll have another track from Dolly. Plus, we're also going to have another tune, another performer for this year's Irish Fest. All of that coming up and more right here on The Bridge. Good morning.
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0: Bill Murray and his Blood Brothers are coming to Knuckleheads Friday, October 9th. 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Bill Murray and his Blood Brothers. 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

0: It's brand new music from Fontaine's DC called Marianne. It'll be on a brand new album called Dopamine Chamber that comes out October 16th. They are slowly rolling out some dates. Right now, there's only two U.S. dates. One is in Brooklyn, one is in L.A., and they are small, intimate. And I'm like, okay. Will there be a tour? I just got goosebumps. You might remember last time they came through the area, they had a sold out show at the Granada Theater in Lawrence. We were there. We took a bunch of winners and we got to do a sound check party. And here's the best part. It was literally their very, very, very first sound check party. And they did a sound check. Like normally when you do like a sound check, like they are all ready to go. They already know what they sound like. They play a couple songs, right? And they meet you and they sign and pictures, right? All the things. No, this one was a real sound check. Like Grian went out like behind the board and was adjusting and they went up and it took a while and it was the coolest thing absolutely ever. So what a great experience. Hoping they come back through Kansas City. I can't imagine they will play a room as small as the Granada again. So regardless of where they'll be, we will let you know when and if that is announced. And if not, maybe we could road trip, right? It is Fontaine's DC wrapping up a long set. Some old school Wang Chung in there. Weezer and Socks in the Frying Pan, another artist who will be part of KC Irish Fest coming up in Kansas City over Labor Day weekend at Crown Center, the annual tradition, of course. Coming up this afternoon, John is going to let me crash his 5 o'clock hour. I'll be having a conversation with Will Forte. And between now and then, we have a ton of music to get to, including brand new music from Thundercat. We'll hear from Suburbs before 11 and some Strokes up next on The Bridge.
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Lost Boys. It is Phoebe Bridgers starting off the 1 o'clock hour on 90.9 The Bridge. We'll hear from Alt J this hour, also Marcy Playground and Swap Meet, but now Vince Staples, Cotton, continues The Bridge Music.

That is the latest from Queens of the Stone Age. It features Nikki Lane called Easy Street. Before that, Kurt Vile and Bird, one of the many artists who will be taking part in the annual tradition over Labor Day weekend at Crown Center, KC Irish.

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It's brand new music from Danielle Ponder. Starting off the 2 o'clock hour on listener supported 90.9 The Bridge. We'll hear from Freak Slug, also Yeah Yeah Yeahs and Goose coming up. But now it's Mitski and Where's My Phone on The Bridge.

is from The Elders. That is their track, The Man, here on the bridge. And of course, The Elders are going to be wrapping things up for Kansas City Irish Fest, taking the Boulevard stage 8:30 Sunday night. The festival itself is Friday through Sunday, Labor Day weekend at Crown Center. And if you want more information, kcirishfest.com.

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2: Yo, remember back on The Bully when cats used to harmonize like, yo, my men and my women, don't forget about the dame. This is not the most the king, yo, it's about a thing, yo.

Music from Steve Lacy, that is, Oh Yeah, on the Bridge with some music coming up from the Womack Sisters. And I mentioned this yesterday, and I don't mean it to define them in any particular way, because this record is their record, but it does give you a peek into their lineage, their background. The Womack Sisters are actually the grandkids of Sam Cooke. And their uncle is Bobby Womack. So there's like just a lot of family tree involved here. They got a new song called If I Let You. I think you're going to like. Music from Wilco on the way. We'll hear some Middle Kids as well. Sarah Bradshaw in at the top of the hour with some music from Yard Act as well. So we keep it going tonight here on the Bridge. Benson Boone is coming to T-Mobile Center August 31st. You're making me feel like I'm wanted. Benson Boone, the Wanted Man Tour. Tickets are available at AXS.com.